problem that I can't fix. Cause I can do it in the mix. And if your man gives you trouble just to move out on the double, and you don't let it trouble your brain, cause away goes trouble down the drain. Said away goes trouble down the drain.

0: have you been to?
1: Grandmama!
0: How is she keeping?
1: Say
0: what did she teach you?
1: Don't bend down!
0: She said, no bend down, don't bend down, no bend down, do his and second, his and second, Lord. Now this is a message to every you, come on.